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0: Well, that's from the time I'm seen at Giant Eagle. I'll be in command on the Alpha side.
1: Donald, you're clear. Have you on scene 2048?

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1: 606.
0: In the area of South Hempstead and Dempsey, caller advised the driver might be impaired. It's going to be a blue Dodge Charger, 12, X-ray Nora Edward, 1012, swerving, went off the side of the road. They are turning southbound on Sunbury now.
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0: 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John Robert 9187. JRR 9187 on those gray Chevys.
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1: Yeah, clear. Looks like the 50s are on that person.

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Medic 112, engine 112, 182, Huber Village Boulevard. On a seizure following a head injury. Medic run, medic 112, engine 112, 182, Huber Village Boulevard. A seizure following a head injury. Respond on Westville Dispatcher. Come out 2138.

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0: 604, copy a 10-6 in the area of Cleveland and Maine. In the area of Cleveland and Maine, info is passed on from Columbus. They advise eastbound on Maine, gray Honda Civic 12, King Young Paul 4527, KYP 4527, swerving and unable to maintain lanes.
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0: We just got another call from the original caller for the 10-6 you're on. They said the car is now out in front of their house at Worthington Woods, so out of our jurisdiction.

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2: 97, disregard, I will go towards that 43A.
1: 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Pixel 4595, if you could head to the area as well. It's going to be East Park and Llewellyn. Caller advice, you heard 43As, two of them from the area about 5 minutes ago.
3: All right, I'll copy you from 229.
4: Six, five, we can put us on it. 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
2: Nice. I'm going to copy. 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
1: 595, you can clear as well.
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4: 6, 4 in there.
1: 2156.
2: Nine, 7, you can show me back on it. We need to have three cars going.
1: I copy. Wasn't sure since 605 was two man.
2: All good.

0: 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Somebody walking in the neighborhood said they heard fireworks about 10 minutes ago. 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
0: Just want to advise you, we have a 16 holding at 246 Leeway Drive. 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
0: 6 to 5, we'll be out of service. Have a good night.
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0: Five nine seven. We had a TG9. If you could leave me tied up.
1: You're clear.
2: 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In service, car 1, phone 5, on 37 with me.
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3: 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I'll be in service car 6 with a shield, personal rifle, 220 member.
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0: 606 to 51, do you want us to check that 16?
2: If you would like, since you're out.
0: Copy, 606. If you could put us on that 16, we'll go check it out.
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0: West, Roman Mike 1-12-1 scene. Here's everybody's out. We'll be out investigating.
1: Medic 1-12 on scene, everyone out. On investigating 2225.

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1: You're clear.
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0: 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Columbus also has an assignment on this. Can you just let them know? The same thing.
1: You're clear. We'll call over.
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1: Engine 1 fallback service. From him at the Embassy Suites in Columbus, he knows where the person lives and would like help getting his items back. He is reporting everything to Columbus currently, and we advise him to wait out front there and not to contact the other person until officers arrived. Okay, we'll be now.
2: 51. Do we have details on who he's talking to at Columbus? Because this sounds like a pretty serious crime over there, and I'm assuming they need to be involved.
1: We just transferred him over there. He called us on 911. If you want to call up here, we can try to give more information.
2: Copy. Yeah, I'll swing up there. My units are going to hold until we figure out what we got going on here, because I want to talk to a supervisor in Columbus before we're making contact with any residents over there.
1: You're clear.

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1: I copy, 2245.

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0: Myself and 121 will be on duty. 123 will be off duty. I'll be in car 23. 121 will be in car 25.
1: Going to 15.

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0: 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It was a hang-up on Comback. The Dominic answered advised it was accidental.

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Engines 112 and 113. Rescue 111, Battalion 111. 700 East Street, on a fire alarm. Engines 112 and 113. Rescue 111, Battalion 111. 700 East Street, on a fire alarm. It's just going to be a general fire alarm, no location given. Respond to Westerville Fire Ground, time 23:30.

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0: 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Two-story, multi-family senior living. We got no strobe showing. We'll be out investigating.
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0: This fire alarm panel is reading system normal at 700 E Street. 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
1: Negative. 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

0: 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All units on seat will be code 2, brief.
1: Go ahead.
0: My cat is down. Do you see the note that I added in there?
1: Affirm.
0: Okay, we'll be code 2 then. Thank you.
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0: Yeah, Cleveland and West Star Crossing with John Young Frank, 8086, JYF, 8086. Check over red sedan.
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0: 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I can pick them up. I'm right here at Clinton Flair. 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
0: 85, I got him.
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1: Go ahead.
0: 96364.
2: CVD car 18-20 Westville.
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2: Yes, ma'am. We've got a couple of cars. We've got a 10-3 at Schrock in Cleveland at the Caesars Lounge, please.
0: Okay. 51, we can send some cars over there to help them with the crowd.
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1: 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Are you on scene?
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0: 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I know they have a lot going on.
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1: 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I know where he's at. 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

0: I-85. 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
1: Okay.

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0: 94 Travel Stuff. South State, in front of McDonald's. Carry the state, but the letters are Edward Sam, 90906. 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

0: 585, 593, copy a 1024A at 360 South State Speedway. Caller's going to be an employee, would like a well-being check on a male subject that's been outside since midnight, possibly older mental status. Male white, name is Nathan, wearing white overall shirt, green t-shirt, blue jeans, some white shoes.
1: Six oh eight. I'll take the furthest half. You can have me to that, please.
2: 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I'm over here. I'll stay on.
0: Perfect.
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0: Caller is saying his mom is texting his father, has her in a dark blue listed Ford F-150 XLT, and she doesn't want to be there. Saying his dad went to her work and told her to get in southbound on Cleveland now, passing Sharon Woods.
2: Six or seven, copy.
3: 613, you can put me on it. I'm heading northbound Cleveland right now.
0: Yeah.
1: 90 copy. Can we see if Columbus has any cars in the area in case they make it to their city?
0: I copy.
1: And do we know where the caller is?

0: 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Sorry, I know I'm asking a lot. Can you try and get the phone number so I can try and text her?
1: The caller was transferred back to CPD. They're in their jurisdiction westbound on truck.
0: Do we know where she was picked up from?
1: Stand by, this call did start in Columbus. Columbus transferred it to us. And we're sending that back. Stand by.
0: I copy.

0: Sixer.
1: Done.
0: Yeah, we were right at Cleveland, the truck, when that call came out, headed northbound, did not see that Ford pickup. We're going to check westbound on truck now.
1: I copy.
2: I got a 21 Ford hit on Flock southbound at Cleveland and Copeland Mill at 946, break for 12.
1: Guys.
2: Paul Ocean Edward 4968, POE 4968, that returns to it, Teresa Sanchez Cruz out of Habitat Drive in Columbus.
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1: Okay.
0: We check westbound Chicago to the 71 overpass, UTO, code 4.
1: 952.

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0: They're going to be stopped at the ICE detention center. Possibly deport female.
1: Manager, I have that truck here right in front of this swimming pool. And they're going the wrong way on Sunset.
0: Here.
1: We're pulling into the ICE detention center.
0: I copy.

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1: Here. Yeah, I copy. 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
0: To the Chase Center.
1: Okay. 8992, I'll start calling.

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1: Sir, kindly affirm.
0: Can we get him from the gym, please? Sorry, they're Spanish-speaking only. If we can get him to do PA announcements through that.

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1: 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North Spring Road, Otterbein Equine Center on a fire alarm. Engine 113, Engine 112, Battalion Rescue 111, 600 North Spring Road, Otterbein Equine Center on a fire alarm. Spot on fire ground 1, 1015.

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0: Here.

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0: 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Number's not in service.
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medic run. Medic 111, 170 Red Bluff Lane, apartment K on an ill person. Medic 111, 170 Red Bluff Lane, apartment K on an ill person. Spawn on Westville Dispatch, 1207.

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1: Negative, I'm about to pull around and pick her up.
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1: 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They're in a pretty bad spot. I'll have to hang out till they get here.
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Medic 113, 580 Havelock Street on person in pain. 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

Fire alarm resident, engine 112, rescue 111, 3566 Rangoon Drive on a fire alarm. Engine 112, rescue 111, 3566 Rangoon Drive on a fire alarm. Respond on fire ground 1, 1330.

0: 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We're on the scene, single-story ranch-style home, nothing showing. Front door's open. Looks like somebody's here, but not evacuated. Engine 112, down, best standing, Lieutenant Compton in command.
1: 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Front door open, not evacuated. We'll be investigating 1335.

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2: You're clear. 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
0: You're clear.
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0: 611.
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0: 1358.

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0: And she's leaving. She's southbound Worthington at the traffic light to go eastbound on Players.
1: Copy. Sixer, did you say they provided a 12? I'm still logging into CAD. And if they did, what's the RO's home address?
0: We don't have a 1012 yet. We're going to try to get

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2: Vehicle just hit 2 minutes ago, Route 3 northbound at Polaris Parkway, if you'd want to let Genoa know.
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2: 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Vehicle is probably in Genoa now. We'll both be good for unable to locate.
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0: 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Engine 113, 289 Eastwood Avenue on left assist. Spawn on Westro Dispatch, 1444.
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0: 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Both units, 59 South State Street, going to be the Westerville Grill. Caller's advising 80-year-old male has been sleeping inside for about an hour. And he's now sleeping in his vehicle. He's going to be a white male, gray shirt, black pants, and a silver Toyota Corolla in the parking lot.
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1: Did our caller, was it an employee that wanted him to leave, or was it just a passerby?
0: I'm not sure if that call was taken prior to my shift, but it does say in the call that they can, they will speak to officers if they're needed. It's going to be a Caitlin.
1: Like I've been thinking.

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0: 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I don't know if you guys want another unit or not.
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1: Done.
0: For where you're going, they just called back and advised that he had landed on his bad arm from when he had a stroke and it's bleeding. 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
1: Well, I'll check it out, let you know.
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0: 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Be blue 4.
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1: You're clear. 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
0: All three units, 975 South Sunbury Road. It's going to be in front of the Central College Church. Caller's going to be the grandmother who's stating that her granddaughter, who's 28-year-old female, is acting erratic. She is now on Sunbury Road. Call taker is trying to get further. Once I do have that information, I'll advise.
1: Copy and route. Sorry for a copy. 970, take me off the lobby call. Put me on that.
0: You're clear.

0: wanting some very updated information. It's going to be a white female, 5'4", wearing a bandana-type style top and black shorts. She is going to be on foot. She's somewhere in between the church and the building to the south.
1: Five, you're clear. Do we have any beeps?
0: We're still getting more information.
1: Charlie.

0: 6 or 4.
1: Six oh four.
0: Do you take me off of this? I need a lobby call.
1: You're clear.
2: 9-7, she's on foot, correct?
1: Affirmative, your call is gonna be in the vehicle. They also have her 5-year-old great grandson in the car.
2: I copy.

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1: 97.
0: I'm about to be over there. If you could ask the caller what she was saying, how she was acting erratically.

0: It looks like they had some type of disagreement. The female party that you're going to be looking for is having a hard time with care and caused her to get frustrated. I'm sure what her means are at this time, but your caller is going to be in a gray Acura. Correction, your caller's in a red Honda, and the female party's car is also in the parking lot, which is a gray Acura.
1: Okay, copy. Thank you.
0: She's still going to be on foot somewhere around in that area.
1: Okay, I'm in the area.

97611, that female is coming towards the caller's vehicle.

0: 97. 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
1: You're clear. Just so you're aware, the caller is advising that she got frustrated because the final straw was she couldn't get her car to start and that she was going to off herself and that she was tired of living.
2: Okay.

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Engine 112, 952 South Spring Road. Cross Street of Hempstead. On a trash fire. 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
1: Venger 112.
0: We're going to be in service. Looks like this guy was setting off fireworks here and then threw the remnants into the trash dumpster. There's no fire. Looks like maybe just some smoldering. We got it with water on our can.
1: Message received. I have you back in service, 1905.

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0: Cleveland and Maine, John Boy David, 4814, JVD, 4814, on a Black Nissan.
1: 1908.
0: Six are included.
1: 1908.
0: Six will ever be turned off onto Western V Drive.
1: Yes, sir.

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0: See Polaris and Polaris with Boulevard with John Sam George 2043. 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
1: 1912.
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auto accident, engine 111, mile marker 123 on 71 northbound, going with Delaware, auto accident, engine 111, 71 northbound, mile marker 123, going with Delaware, respond on Delaware EMS 2, timeout 1919.

0: Ouais, je vois, je suis dans la recherche.
1: Can you revise? You're broken up. 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Can you revise?
0: That's Rescue 111 is going to take that, Bridge 111.
1: Message received.

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